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0: 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It's iHeart Country. Always, constantly flexing the new country first muscle. So let's do that now, shall we? Our buddy Cody Johnson checking in. This is Horseback.
1: He's a ranch hand in a pinch, man. 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
1: We are back in Vegas, coming up in just a few weeks here for the iHeart Radio Music Festival. Thanks to Capital One, you could be there too, representing country. It's every music genre, but two nights, one stage, repping country. Stella Lefty. We also got Lainey Wilson, Kenny Chesney. If you want to be there, just got to keep listening. Good luck.

tomorrow morning, 7 a.m., Lauren Elena is stopping by the studio. She will perform for us live, and we'll talk new music. Lauren Elena performing tomorrow morning on the Bobby Bones Show.

0: This is I Heart Country. Ella Langley, the song is called Be Her. What's going on? It's Wayne T. As we caught up with Dan and Shay recently. Love those dudes. New album is out now. 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
1: 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An artist is hiring. Who? 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
1: And we're talking to Bailey Zimmerman, our special guest. Check in for Bailey right now, 1-877-367-4432. Hey, man, you, like a lot of artists, are learning on the go, right? And there's times that you're like, hey, I wasn't super proud of that, made a mistake here. But you've always owned up to it, and your fans seem to always have your back. Right, like they're ride or die for their guy BZ. How do you feel about that? And like, what was your reaction to see that type of support?
2: Yeah, and that's the thing. I just appreciate the accountability that I have now because everybody did have my back. It really gave me this sense of like, okay, they're gonna forgive you, but you can't sit in grace. You know, you can't just sit in it and like be like, oh, give me grace every time. You have to learn from your mistakes. So, you know. That's where I'm at now, learning, definitely.

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And it's Wayne D. Thank you for letting us hang on a Monday night. Instagram is He's Wayne D. Love the new one from Ashley McBride. Here is What If We Don't. Check it out. Playing first here.

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1: And we're getting ready to hang out in, what, eight nights until this guy is our special guest. Chris Jansen got a new song. It's called Fight for a Girl. Check it out.

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1: 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It's presented by Capital One, and the lineup is stacked, man. 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

Tomorrow morning, 7 a.m., Lauren Elena is stopping by the studio. 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
1: 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We'll dive in. 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
2: All right, this past weekend, Kacey Musgraves kept it cool under fire, quite literally. So as she was performing in Boston on Saturday, a fire started above her head. Yeah, at her show, apparently from some like strays of pyro. I don't know what exactly it was, but she kept like glancing up at the small little blaze. And she's like, oh, okay, yeah, that looks kind of bad. And then she went on to say she has way too much hairspray to be standing under that. Apparently, the fire died out on its own after a couple minutes or so. All right, next, also another mishap on the stage. Tim McGraw, apparently Thursday night, he performed in Cincinnati, and Tim became the latest member of the Fall on Your Butt on Stage Club. Yeah, the singer stepped onto a small platform at the front of the stage to get a little closer to the crowd, making it through maybe like the first chorus of the song, but then, oops, yeah, he took a big old spill because apparently the boot that he was wearing got caught in a little hole, but he popped right back up, explained to the crowd that there was a hole there, and then he just finished the performance like a pro. All right, and

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Hey, as your Tuesday gets rolling, I thought I could kick things off with some good news, hopefully put a smile on your face. Hang on for two songs and I'll share this story with you.

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iHeart Country on iHeart Radio. So I got a topic next hour. I want to hear from you on this. Who does fall remind you of? Is there somebody in your life that fall reminds you of? Call me with this. 866-607-8383. We'll talk next.

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Who does fall remind you of? 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
1: Hey, Granger, this is TJ from Mobile, Alabama. Man, just want to say I love the show, brother. Hope you have a blessed night, man.
0: Hey, thanks for listening, man. I appreciate the kind words.

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You know, if you're going to steal someone's identity, maybe you should do it to someone a little bit closer to your own age. Earl has got a good one to share about this coming up next. Hang tight.

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Today was the day that World War II started. Do you know why? Hang on, and I'll share that, plus some other things that went down on this day in history coming up in two songs.

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I brought this up last hour. 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
1: 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Okay, question of the hour. Where do you stand on electric cars? 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Are you a lover, a hater? 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No need to-

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1: Listen, I get it. Not everyone sleeps at night. Some of us think, some of us drive, some of us pray. Granger's with you through it all. Thanks for being a part of the After Midnight family.

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1: 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Crank it up. 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
1: 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Love your shows. Love your music. Have a good night.
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You know, if you're going to steal someone's identity, maybe you should do it to someone a little bit closer to your own age. Earl has got a good one to share about this coming up next. 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

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Hey, as your Tuesday gets rolling, I thought I could kick things off with some good news, hopefully put a smile on your face. Hang on for two songs and I'll share this story with you.

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I brought this up last hour. We've been thinking about this lately on the show. Where did you stand with electric cars? Are you a buyer? You a hater? 866-607-8383.

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Today was the day that World War II started. Do you know why? Hang on, and I'll share that, plus some other things that went down on this day in history coming up in two songs.

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Hey, I've got an open phone line anytime. My number is 866-607-8383. Hit me up sometime and share what you're up to, where you're listening from, what you're doing on the third shift. Again, my number is 866-607-8383. Thank you for being here on After Midnight. 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
1: It's after midnight. Crank it up. But if you wake the neighbors, don't blame us.
2: 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On second thought, never mind. We don't care. 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
1: Listen, I get it. Not everyone sleeps at night. Some of us think, some of us drive, some of us pray. Granger's with you through it all. Thanks for being a part of the After Midnight family.

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As we wave goodbye to Tuesdays After Midnight, I want to remind you, hey, we have a brand new streaming channel called Yee Yee Radio, and we're continuing all the conversations we're having here over there. 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Just went out.

0: time zone am I on? What country am I in?
1: It doesn't matter. It's 5 o'clock somewhere.
0: It's always on 5 in Margaritaville, come to think of it.
1: Yeah, I heard that.
0: You've been there, haven't you?
1: Yes, sir.
0: I've seen your boat there.

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1: This woman just wanted teachers to have some money, so they didn't get a raise, really. So she was going to help out. I mean, the story's much crazier than that. But I want to tell it to you next. I want to celebrate our teachers. It's in Tell Me Something Good. That segment next.
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country. Getting closer to today's Talkback Lunch Break. 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

tomorrow morning at 7 a.m. We'll talk to Brett Eldridge. The crazy story of him going skydiving to celebrate a number one song and stories behind his biggest hits. Brett Eldridge, tomorrow morning on The Bobby Bone Show.

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1: One of the more interesting stories floating around after this past weekend. Anybody find this yet? This 50,000 cans of PBR that were taken. Actually, someone stole an entire beer truck. Pabst officials, by the way, put out the ultimatum on social media saying, listen, you've got 18 days to return the truck. No questions asked. Leading up to that time, we will be offering a reward for anyone who helps us solve the mystery. 50,000 cans of PBR. That's the mystery. Why would anybody want to take that? We'll have to watch to see how that plays out. In the meantime, I'm going to get you Post Malone teaming up with Blake Shelton. Pour Me a Drink is yours next.
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1: 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The Talk Back Lunch Break is just getting started with Jason Aldean and The Trouble with a Heartbreak.

Heart Country. Still time to give me your request on the Talk Back Lunch Break. Hit that Talk Back microphone. Let me know who you are. Let me know where you're listening today. And then obviously what song I could play. No need.

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1: Do you feel like your life is on autopilot? 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

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First, how about Ella Langley, Choosing Texas?

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Women in Nevada have the biggest ones. Women in Nebraska, the smallest ones. What am I talking about? The answer to today's Google Buster question is coming up after you get Luke Bryan. 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

tomorrow morning at 7 a.m. We'll talk to Brett Eldridge. The crazy story of him going skydiving to celebrate a number one song and stories behind his biggest hits. Brett Eldridge, tomorrow morning on the Bobby Bone Show. I never

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1: Needless to say, there were a lot of interesting guesses in regards to the answer to today's Google Buster question. So according to a survey by Gilt.com, women in Nevada have the biggest ones. Women in Nebraska, the smallest ones. Of course, I'm talking about heels. Heels. Nevada gals, on average, 2.7 inches with their heels every day. Ladies in the Cornhusker states, 1.9 inch heels on average. That's according to Gilt.com. Don't blame me. It's also the answer to your Google Buster question. You get Raylan James in less than 10 minutes and a throwback from Carrie Underwood.
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0: Taking her daughter to Sin City for the iHeart Radio Music Festival and $1,000 to spend while they're there. We'll have that chance for you again today at 5. 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

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One more chance today to win your trip to Vegas and the iHeart Radio Music Festival and $1,000 to spend while you're there. Keep in mind, this is the last week to win that trip. We'll do it again coming up at 5 today. Jelly Roll right now with Shaboozy. Amen.

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1: Honestly, the best part of the day happens right here coming up next on the show. It's my favorite thing called my daily upload. A little encouragement for you. You might just need. Make it happen for you here coming up next.

0: This is iHeart Country. It's Brooke Taylor. You know, sometimes I feel like you just need a little bit of encouragement. And here in my daily upload, that's something I like to give you. And Dolly Parton said this once, and I just thought it was so profound. She says, I'm not going to limit myself just because people won't accept the fact that I can do something else. We got to stop limiting ourselves. Let me say that again. I'm not going to limit myself just because people won't accept the fact that I can do something else. Push on your dreams, okay? You can do whatever you set your mind to. If you want to hear that again, I'll post it up on my Instagram stories if you want to find me at Brooke Radio.
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It's Brooke Taylor. Anybody else see that viral video of Tim McGraw falling on stage? Thankfully, he laughed it off and he's okay. But man, I hate seeing artists fall on stage.

tomorrow morning at 7 a.m. We'll talk to Brett Eldridge. The crazy story of him going skydiving to celebrate a number one song and stories behind his biggest hits. Brett Eldridge, tomorrow morning.

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Country. It's Brooke Taylor. Just hate to be the bearer of bad news, but this is your final week to win a trip for two to Vegas and $1,000 spending cash to be at our iHeartRadio Music Festival for Kenny Chesney and more. 5 o'clock later in the show, your next chance to win. 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

Your home for the Bobby Bones Show in the morning, iHeart Country. It's Brooke Taylor. There was this insane moment that happened when the Opry, I don't know if you saw this, but in Nashville, they did a big night to honor Dolly Parton this past weekend on Saturday night. Well, this video since has gone viral. Shortly after her passing, a butterfly appeared on stage. We got to talk

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1: You're home for the Bobby Bones Show in the morning. I Heart Country. It's Brooke Taylor. Man, I love when things like this happen because you just can't make them up. So there was an unexpected guest that made an appearance on the Grand Ole Opry stage in Nashville this past week. It was during a tribute to Dolly Parton. So there's an artist. Her name is Mae Estes. She is seriously so talented. She was singing Coat of Many Colors. And shortly after, Dolly Parton's passing, everybody's talking about rainbows and butterflies and just seeing butterflies everywhere. And that was kind of like one of the biggest emojis on social media because, well, Dolly Parton, she loved butterflies. So during this performance, a butterfly quite literally flew across the stage inside a building. If you haven't seen this yet, search Mae Estes on Instagram or Grand Ole Opry or Butterfly at the Opry, whatever you want to search on Instagram, y'all. This video is unbelievable. Get ready for chill bumps. It's so cool.
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3: 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And more.
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The crazy story of him going skydiving to celebrate a number one song and stories behind his biggest hits. Brett Eldridge, tomorrow morning on The Bobby Bone Show.

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1: It's Brooke Taylor. You get a song request. 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Let me know what I can play for you. But I got a shout out to Jillian listening to us on the iHeart Radio app right now. She sent me a message on Instagram saying that she's hanging out right now and really wanting to hear some Dustin Lynch. So I've got Dustin playing for you next. You can shoot me a message on Instagram as well, at Brooke Radio. You can always tap that red mic on the iHeart Radio app too. But Dustin Lynch playing for you next.
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1: 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I don't know who's ready for it, but a trip for two to Vegas. 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

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It's Brooke Taylor. Hey, listen, if you missed your chance to win that trip for two to Vegas to be at our iHeartRadio Music Festival, give me about 6 minutes or so. I'm going to repeat this hour's keyword for you. We'll get you another chance to win here coming up next.

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1: It's Brooke Taylor, man. Toby Keith right there. Is it silly of me to think of Toby Keith just standing at the pearly gates in heaven, just welcoming Dolly Parton last week? What a cool thing

tomorrow morning at 7 a.m., we'll talk to Brett Eldridge. The crazy story of him going skydiving to celebrate a number one song and stories behind his biggest hits. 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
1: It's Brooke Taylor. Can I ask you a silly question? Am I the only one kind of a little bit in denial that it's September 1st? Probably because I'm due with baby number 3 in November, but y'all, this year

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It's Brooke Taylor. This is super random. 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
1: This is iHeart Country. It's Brooke Taylor. Two of my favorites right there. Dan and Shay here on the show. If you haven't spent some time with their new album, Young, do yourself a favor and just put it on. 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

tomorrow morning at 7 a.m., we'll talk to Brett Eldridge. The crazy story of him going skydiving to celebrate a number one song and stories behind his biggest hits. Brett Eldridge, tomorrow morning on The Bobby Bone Show. 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

tomorrow morning at 7 a.m. We'll talk to Brett Eldridge. The crazy story of him going skydiving to celebrate a number one song and stories behind his biggest hits. Brett Eldridge, tomorrow morning on the Bobby Bones Show.

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1: All right. I will tell you, regardless of the time of the day, pumpkin spice lattes hit.
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2: that this morning, and it's still good.
1: You just re-add ice. Let's dive into the biggest stories coming out in Nashville. Tay, what's coming up?
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1: 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Hang out. I will say-

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Memories to last a lifetime with a trip to our iHeartRadio Music Festival and $1,000. 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